just heard, I'm not sure if this is AM Affairs or AM Affairs, either one, I suppose. Never Seen was the track we heard from the 2018 album 420,000 Miles Per Hour. Heard a longer mix by Costanza, The Jerk Store mixtape from 2017's The Jerk Store. Algorithms Dead gave us Person from the album The Saint's Supper, a 2017 release. From 2013's Late Night Delight, we heard Saint Pepsi and Luxury Elite with Mac Tonight. That's another one that was very early to me too, because I remember seeing like this weird, I don't know if it was like a McDonald's commercial or it was a manipulated McDonald's commercial with some of that music on it, like this weird guy with a moon head. I don't know if you guys know what I'm talking about, but I remember hearing that or seeing that early on, hearing and seeing that early on in some video or something. Late Night Delight, if I didn't say that, yes I did. Neo Tokyo from 2013 is the album that we heard from Across, 8299. They gave us Groove City with Soul Bells and Prue. From 2014's Monopool, we heard Vaporer, 808 Dreams. Jade Statues gave us We Stayed at the Beach. That's from 2015's Executive Towers, and that opened things up for the last set. We're halfway through the show tonight. I hope that you are able to stick around. I love this stuff so much. I could listen to hours and hours and hours of it, but I can see if you are not that kind of person, but maybe you are. If you are that kind of person, we have some really exciting stuff coming up. What do we got coming up this... Oh, we got something interesting by Diskette Park, I remember. Java Exec. And so on. Capsicola. Windows 96. You're going to be hearing from Windows 96, etc., etc. But first, I think the first thing we're going to listen to here is Architecture in Tokyo from a 2013 release, Virtual Coast Crash. Summer Paradise. We're going to hear the track Virtual Coast Crash. 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Thanks for hanging out, everybody.

It's just such an amazing track. That was Software Hotline with what does that word mean? What is that thing before 1992? Software Hotline, The Electric Home, Flower 1992 is what it means. Flower 1992 from 2017's Virtual Living Room. Absolutely mind-melting track. We heard Java.exe. Boot Disk was the track from 2015's Screensavers. From 2017's The Joy of Sampling. Yes, indeed. We heard Goodnight Lamplight with Van Dyke Brown. Limousine gave us Kenny Fuckin' Omega from 2018's PayPal Playboy. Diskette Park gave us Nothing Mattered from Zip Drive. That's a 2015 release. Going all the way back to 2013, we heard Virtual Resort. No, we heard Bamboo, actually, from 2013's Virtual Resort by Cyber Reality Life. Caligula, of all people, gave us Windows 96, or is it vice versa? Windows 96. Sorry, I should have known better. Gave us Caligula. Thanks, Windows 96, for that. We heard, that was from 100 Mornings, 2018 release. From 2016's Perspective, we heard $ from Capsicola. And we opened things up there with Architecture in Tokyo, Virtual Coast Crash from 2013's Summer Paradise. We've got slightly more than an hour left to go tonight. I'll tell you a little bit more about what's coming up after this program in about half an hour when we break again. In the meantime, we've got a pretty... Oh my goodness, we've got some really great stuff coming up. Buddy Film. We've got something called Home Design. But this right here is Good Morning by Durfo from Lo-Fi 2018 release. 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Thanks for hanging out, everybody.

Just heard Cassette Ecstasy from, I think that's from an album by the same name, from 2013 by Ghost Enterprise. Z Drive gave us Microsoft featuring Sony with Birth of Game from 2015. We heard Hot Trash, Who.I Am. That's from a 2015 release, Enron Energy EP. And Zach TH77 gave us Street from 2015's Overground. But Brains provided us with Home Design featuring Casting. That's from 2019's Internet Lust. From 2016's Second Wave, we heard Broken Lift with Buddy Film. High as Fuck Yo. I'm guessing that's what that is. It's HI-AF-YO. Gave us Be My Lober from Nani Date, 2017 release. Durfo opened things up with Good Morning from 2018's Lo-Fi, and that was our set. I've got about a little more than half an hour to go, and then I'm going to give it up to Sam Siegel. And If You Lose Your Horse, Sam's program tonight is As If It Had All Been for Horses. And there is a, I don't know even where this is, a photograph of 4346 Katona Avenue. I'm going to post a link to that at around 9:45. If you ever want to know what's going on the drummer stream, go to wfmu.org/drummer, and it gives you everything that's happening. It gives you special things that are coming up. For instance, Dave Soulson on Saturday has a special guest, William Hooker. Observations of Deviance with David Middleman on the same day, well, night at that point, gives us Latin in Waiting. And you also get fill-ins. For instance, the great Charlie of Busy Doing Nothing is going to be here on Sunday filling in for DO Radio. I wonder if he's going to do a jazz show or not. Charlie, I think of Charlie as one of the OGs of this stream. You can go there, wfmu.org/drummer. You can like us on Facebook from there. You can follow us on X. You can follow us on Instagram and click to subscribe to the Drummer's Daily Email. Listening to Bodega Pop until 10 p.m. tonight. This is Atlantic Zoo. Thanks for hanging out, everybody. Thank you.

right, folks, I let you know what we just heard and give it up for Sam Siegel, who'll be here in moments. We just heard Desert Sand Feels Warm at Night with the track Sorrow from Intense Emotions, in 2018 release. From 2013's Smile Has Ended, we heard Uncanny Erotique, the definitive. No, from Uncanny Erotique, the definitive, we heard Smile Has Ended. That's General Translator. Cube Underlord gave us A1 Reality. That's from Catch a Wave, 2019 release. Runners Club 95 provided us with Rewind from Panama Papers, from 2017. Also from that same year, Diet Cola gave us Video Cassette from New Products for You. Netscape provided us with We Remember Because You Don't, from 2013's After. We heard Purple Palm with Coca-Cola, Pizza, Paizun with Loading, Cosmic Cycler with Studio 67, and we opened up with Atlantic Zoo by 1997, Golden Eye 1997. That's it for me, kids. Have a great night, everybody. Stick around for Sam Siegel, who'll be here in less than 30 seconds. Have a great night.

0: bring you stories of the supernatural and the supernormal, dramatizing the fantasies and the mysteries of the unknown. We tell you this frankly so that if you wish to avoid the excitement and tension of these imaginative plays, we urge you calmly but sincerely to turn off your radio now.
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Hey friends, welcome to If You Lose Your Horse here on WFMU's Give the Drummer Radio with me, your host Sam Siegel, live until midnight Eastern Time. What a mouthful. I said it real fast tonight. We got through a little bit of a storm here. I'm glad the internet is still up. The music is still streaming. We're gonna be okay. We heard a bunch of Peruvian chicha and cumbia in that five-song opening mini set. I mean, can you even call it a mini set if it had five songs? Who's to say? I often play three songs in the first set, but this time I played five because there were so many incredible tracks that I found spelunking around for Peruvian chicha and cumbia. That one was from the great guitarist Manzanita, full name Gerardo Hernandez, known as Manzanita, and his band that was El Jardinero, a single, the A-side from the Virey record label, I think from the early 70s. Prior to that one, Los Echos from their album Dame Tu Amor. We heard the song Aquí en la Fiesta. Los Wemblers de Iquitos from Iquitos, Peru. That was the B-side of a single of theirs. It's called La Fara Está Aquí. And then we heard the amazing guitarist Ranil y su Conjunto Tropical from a new reissue on Analog Africa, their second Ranil release. It's called Galaxia Tropical. We heard the song Cumbia del Torero, and then it was a little bit of Boogaloo at the top of the set from Los Casmeños. That was the song fittingly titled Boogaloo de los Casmeños from the Ray record label. That was the A-side of a single. That was fun. That was fun to listen to all that music, I must say. There's kind of nothing like Peruvian music of that era and that style. We're actually hearing some right now as well. This is sort of fitting bed music. I play this bed music a lot, but it's genre-wise right on point. The band is called Los Destellos. The song's called Ronda Tropical. Some more chicha. Here, let's pipe it in for a moment. You get the feel. You've been hearing it for years here on If You Lose Your Horse. And now we'll hear an artist who we've been hearing for years on If You Lose Your Horse. I always play every new Muck Cues release. A electronic artist from Chicago. One of the heads of the Hausu Mountain record label. They have a new, couple new releases out, including one from Muck Cues. This is single, you could say, from this album, which is called Juckport. The single is called Octopascal. Here on If You Lose Your Horse on WFMU's Give the Drummer Radio. Stick around until midnight for more music.

Oh yeah, that was some Greek folk music here on If You Lose Your Horse. An artist named Kostas Zografos recorded sometime between the, 1930s? Late 30s to mid 50s. We'll put it circa there, from a new release on the always great Death Is Not the End record label out of the UK. A bunch of Greek folk music from that era compiled on a selection called Curse You, Foreign Lands. And then we heard some Turkish music before that. A Turkish guzzle recorded sometime between 1926 and 1935. The Pain of Separation is the name of the release. The name of the song is I Waited for So Many Nights. And those are both fitting for the usual theme of a guzzle, which I think often focuses on the pain of separation and pining for a lost lover, yearning, emotions of that sort. The singer was Tarsuslu Abdul Karim. Three artists in a row prior to that from Egypt. We heard Maurice Luca on a track called Gob. Prior to that was an artist who has collaborated with Maurice Luca, a singer named Maryam Saleh. She's a singer and an actress. This is from a new release called Seer. We heard the song Neda. And then it was some Electro Chabi from the artist Abo Sahar. That was the title track from a new release entitled Raasni from Abo Sahar. And then a bit of Algerian music before that. A singer named Fadela. I like the salsa, or I guess Afro-Cuban piano take there on that track called Adi Wella Kali, which means Take It or Leave It. The record is entitled Malali Noom, a semi-recent reissue on the Elmir record label, originally came out in 2006. And then some piping hot music from the Hausu Mountain label. Label boss Muck Hughes with a new release entitled Juckport. We heard the song Octo Pascal. Here on WFMU, Skip the Drum Radio on If You Lose Your Horse. We're playing songs tonight, folks. We're hearing pieces. We're listening to tunes, compositions, improvisations. All of it. All of those things here. We're heading into the second hour of the show shortly here. Kicking off right now this next set with a band called Kokana. And they, you may be interested to know, are a duo made up of two folks from southern France, Lila Frace and Caroline Dufau. And they perform in the language spoken throughout southern Europe, a lot in southern France, as well as Monaco. The language is called Occitan, I think is how you pronounce it. I have to admit, I was not familiar with Occitan before listening to this band. They sing in Occitan, spelled Occitan. It's a language spoken by 1.5 million people across Europe. And you're going to hear it on this track, which is called Lo Mes de Mai
from Kokana here on If You Lose Your Horse. WFMU's Give the Drummer Radio. Thanks for tuning in, everybody. Be here for another hour.

All right, that was Car Culture with a song called It Feels Great from a new release entitled Rest Here. We had before that one artist by the name of Yu Su featuring Memotone. The song was called Sunless from a new album called Foundry. We had a band from Portugal, from Lisbon, called Or Sobre Blau. That was Casar Un Ul from their new album Making Friends. Prior to that one, one of my favorite jazzy trip-hop records by Triosk meets Jan Jelinek from the early 2000s. It's called 1 plus 3 plus 1. That was a song called On the Lake. New release from Brooklyn artist Martin. The song was called Phantom Jazz. Tune from a new release entitled Music for Existing. Band from Brussels before that called Shruthoop from their new album. No, not new. This is old, actually. This is from maybe 2020. It's called Klein Gevaarlijk Afval. We heard the song Magnetron? That's probably it. Magnetron? Then prior to that one, it was the Akatan duo Kokana from their new release Flame Folklore. We heard Lo Mes de Mai from them. And all right. Well, that's everything that we heard in that set. Now, what we'll do is we'll listen to one more set of music, starting off with a really interesting band from Michigan that I'd never heard before, but this is an archival release of theirs from 1975, simply titled 1975. The band is called The Fourth World Quartet. We will hear the song Reverse Coil Distinction here on If You Lose Your Horse. Thanks for listening.

making his second appearance in 2 weeks on this show, Arkady Volodos, a pianist originally from Russia, I think now based in France. That was from Volodos Plays Mon Pou. That is Frederic Mon Pou, a Catalonian composer from the first half of the 20th century, I guess, and later, mid-20th century, we'll say. That was El Lago from a longer work called Piesajes. Then we heard Andres Segovia, a work that was composed for him by Mon Pou called Suite Compostelana. Suite Compostelana, movement number 3, Cuna, from an album called The Segovia Collection, Volume 5, Five Centuries of the Spanish Guitar. Some Argentinian free jazz before that, Luis Nacht and Camila Nebbia. That is Luis Nacht on tenor, Camila Nebbia on tenor, Jerónimo Carmona on bass, and Fermín Merlo on drums. We heard a song from them called El Abrazo from their new album Noche y Niebla. Prior to that, a Japanese song by, I don't know much about this, I came across it pretty randomly on Bandcamp, but they're called Mama Milk. We heard the song Kujaku from the album La Acordo Contrabando. And what else can I tell you about this? That was Yuko Ikoma on accordion, Kosuke Shimizu on bass, and it came out in 2017. And then we had Ciro Baptista from the album Vera Lucos. Ciro Baptista plays the music of Villa Lobos, and that was the song Danza do Indio Bravo. And then it was the Fourth World Quartet from Ann Arbor, Michigan, originally recorded in 1975. That was a song called Reverse Coil Distinction. Hear all of that on WFMU's Give the Drummer Radio on If You Lose Your Horse, and that is the show tonight. Thank you all for hanging out with me for the last 2 hours, or however long you've been here, and please do join me next week. I'll be back for another edition of the show. Stay cool, stay dry. See you soon. Bye-bye.

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1: My Bible tells me of a man that was born under the Nazarite vow. He was God's man, just like I'm God's little boy. But sad, sad, there came a day when Samson took a walk down Lover's Lane. 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Samson had no right pleasing himself. He was God's man. Too many men today are coming up to the altar seeking Sal Johnson instead of salvation. They should keep their eyes on God and seek God. I say, when a child of God marries a child of the devil, there is going to be father-in-law trouble every time. Delilah took Samson and she coaxed him as only a woman can coax, until finally he told the secret of his great power in God. And then she got the Philistines and Barber. They came and went snip, snip, until the seven locks of Samson's hair was off. Delilah said, Samson, awake, the Philistines are upon thee. He woke up and he shook himself as before, and he wist not that the Spirit of the Lord had departed from him. They took him and they poked his eyes out. He took a ride in the prison house. That's what happened to God's man when he tried to serve two masters and live for Jesus on Sunday and act like the devil all week. It cannot be done. I say the devil is robbing too many people of their power with God. I plead with you, don't neglect my Jesus.

said, get back right out. 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

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That all humans may know.

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I'm Doug Shulkin. My show, Give the Drummer Some, appears live on the stream every Friday, 9 to noon. Tune in then.

himself high on the moon with the ghost of Pythagoras, who's got himself hooked up with a woman sporting Euclidean symbolism. Yeah, he's a wreck, but the baby's a fresh scent in the universe, all tight with measurements.

The first play of Brecht's that I translated was Fear and Misery in the Third Reich. Our stage version, as we put it on in New York in 1945, bore the title The Private Life of the Master Race. In any version, the play consists of a series of unconnected scenes. Between the scenes, there is room for songs. Now, from Fear and Misery, a song of a mother who had encouraged her son to join the Nazis, only to witness all the consequences.

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I'm the bread. 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I am the bread. If you eat this bread, you'll live forever. I am that bread. I'm the bread and the water too. I am that bread. I'm the bread and the water too. I am that bread. 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I

0: Praise him! 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Ah, you'll wish one day you had. I am the living bread. I am the bread. I am the living bread. I am that bread. I'm the bread came out of heaven. I am that bread.
1: Well, I don't know. Whether I'm going to be able to preach or not, I never know them same, but...

信了那的 scripture， 都做妈妈的话了路啊。He's coming back now. Oh, little children, oh, he that is in you is greater than he that is in the world. For he that is of the world, they do speak the thing of the world, but he that is in the Lord, that is in you. Oh, my friend, he is speaking the thing of God.Through your mind that it hinders you, and it's time to quit anyhow. Go ahead, brother, and say now. Ain't no need to do about it. We must sing. And while we sing now, we want to cast you out.

0: I saw the stranger leave my path.
1: Yeah.
0: Now this made me awful sad.
1: I don't blame you.
0: But in the meantime, I was getting awful mad.
1: What you say?
0: And I said, baby, what excuse do you have?
1: What she say?
0: She said, next time. I said, there'll be no next time. This time's the last time for you.
1: You told her right, and I'm very proud of you.
0: I picked up my hat, and I headed for the door.
1: And you don't come back.
0: I figured I wouldn't be here no more.
1: Don't blame you.
0: So up walks the landlord, the real cool gent.
1: What'd he say?
0: He say, look, Chuck, how about the rent?
1: What you told him?
0: I said, next time. He said, there'll be no next time. This time you're headed out.
1: No more. I don't pay no attention to it. Give it back.
0: I jumped through the window, and my feet hit the ground.
1: We're traveling fast.
0: I figured I better blow the town.
1: Yeah, I would.
0: But when I arrived,

0: time you're gonna see the judge. No more.
1: Should have never gone to the air. Surprise, surprise.
0: They took me to see that little friend of mine.
1: Did she choose?
0: The district judge there. Room 229.
1: I've been there.
0: He said, look, Chuck, your payments are kind of behind.
1: What happened?
0: I said, don't worry, Chuck.

0: this time you're headed for the jail.
1: You shouldn't have gone to the airport first.
0: They put me in a padded cell.
1: Did they feed you?
0: On bread and water. And man, that was, well, 30 days later, on my way out, here's this chick of mine with a big fat mouth.
1: What was happening, man?
0: A policeman had her.
1: What were they doing with her?
0: They were putting her in jail.
1: What'd she

Well, I think I finally found me a surefire way to forget. It's so simple, I'm surprised I hadn't done thought of it before yet. It's foolproof. Well, it's foolhardy maybe, but who knows. Anyway, here I am walking toward where the cold, dark water flows. 'Cause all it takes is...

free. Free from all this heartache and regret. 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Made my life a prison from which there's only one escape.

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They were a heel and scotch, a low run scotch, but they're scotch and honey. Nothing in them of there's a mix of through with three. There neighbored a beeb rose, we soon sat the bonnocks, with pancakes, pears, eggs, when they did the stomachs. It's a hoot a meal and ale for having in Glamonix, the ginty's meal and ale for the pig down the tree. They were howling in the kitchen like a caravan of tinkies, some were playing ping-pong, kiddle-a-widdle-winkies. It's up the how and down the how, you never said to tinkies.

This is McGinty's ping. I broken loose at Bonder Bay in the lobby. But open shift at Ponder door and come among the toady. Sign the lot, the killer, did he stop? Just look on a human body. I had McGinty's Millendale. I had the pig done free. Nathan again to cheer and bat the hoots. The way was dark and crooked. Shivel heelt her gowdy o' the pig for it she never looked. She let out a skittle where it paralyzed a chocolate at McGinty's Millendale. Had the pig done free. Johnny Murphy here and after her, and over the pig was leaping. He trampled on an ass that had been sitting for a dreeping. And he fell down and peeled his crown, and he couldn't head the greeting at McGinty's Millendale. Had the pig done it free. They were howling in the kitchen like a caravan of tinkies. Some were playing ping pong to live in living keys. It's up the how and down the how. You never said to Ginty's, McGinty's Millendale.

Mrs. McGinn did so get singing here. She had it in a closet. The rabbit Johnny Murphy's heat with turpentine and rosette. Signed the handle, them the meal and ale. You're leaving to pose it that he'd sleep at an Mrs. Troch. There's in for a free. With ye on the barrel beam, with ye on the wither, drabs ye and drink, laddie, young to be lucky there. But this day the pig was full, and wishing for another at the Kentish Mill and Dale, the pig had gone free. They were howling in the kitchen like a caravan of tinky, some playing ping pong, tiddle widdle winky. It's up the how and doing the how, you never said to Kentish, the Kentish Mill and Dale.

they'll eat pigs and she'll eat pigs, and pigs and honey and butter, but there's bigger roaring foo and fawn among the butter. Hey McGinty, we hear foreman, tearing them out there, pon a shutter frame, McGinty's me one there, by the pig done free. Oh, some get east and some get west, to the door was your kit, that meant you on a middle, oh, and a fair market. But I fell in a drain, laddie, and this was in with bark at that McGinty's me one there, by the pig done free. They were howling in the kitchen like a caravan of tinky. Some were playing ping-pong, tiddle-a-widdle-a-wing-gave. 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

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But you got that look so critical. Now I can't talk to you, baby, I get so weak. Sometimes I think love is just...

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0: 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Brain rot. Brain rot. Brain rot.
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0: Brain rot. 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
0: 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Brain rot.
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0: Brain rot.
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0: Brain rot. Brain rot.
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0: Brain rot.
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0: Brain rot.
1: Notifications. 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
0: Brain rot. Oxford defines brain rot as
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0: Mental or intellectual state, especially brain rot. Oxford defines
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0: Oxford defines brain rot as, quote, supposed deterioration of a person's mental or intellectual state, especially viewed
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Well, hello, my friends. Welcome to another fine edition of Wound Liquor. And when I was back there in seminary school, when I was in school, a really big, big thing was something called, well, something grossly called body language, the study of body language. Actually, the person who did a lot of research and sort of, you know, brought this to the fore was a guy named Ray Birdwhistle. I always want to say Birdwhistle, but it's Ray Birdwhistle. And Whistle, and he was an anthropologist and did a cross-cultural study of, again, what is grossly called body language. He didn't like that term. He called it kinesics. And that simply was the expressions in terms of facial expressions, arm expressions, stance expressions, postural expressions that people do interpersonally that actually communicates reactions interpersonally. And the thing about this is that they're contextual, meaning, you know, they're not necessarily entirely revealed as a particular, you know, look. So what I'm saying is, you know, when a person has their arms folded across their chest, that is taken typically to mean that there is some kind of doubt or resistance or defiance. But again, it really is not an absolute. It seems to be sort of constellated with other things going on situationally. I don't know that I'm putting that very well. But anyway, the idea is that he was able to extract through research different kind of gestures that we use that nonverbally, it's a nonverbal communication that, you know, suggests certain states of mind, certain reactions, things like that. And, you know, I really was taken with this. I loved it, you know. But I think the thing about it is that it's very easy to turn this into sort of like astrology, where, you know, you take these postural cues, this nonverbal communication out of its particular context, and you've got like this this handy, again, absolutist image that conveys specifically a particular mood or reaction. So, for example, I mean, not everybody who has their hands or their arms crossed, you know, across their chest is giving you stink eye, okay? There's just a lot of other things going on. But when I was young, a young naive, I didn't see that. I figured that I would use these, you know, like some sort of, you know, some sort of, again, absolute cue to that person's mood. And it created some really strange and not insane, but incensed kind of interactions, and, you know, just really mucked up things for me. But I'll share that with you. In the meantime, please feel free to chat about nonverbal communication. You know, it's a weird thing with texts. We can't really tell what people are feeling or necessarily what they mean. It's very confusing. It can be very confusing. You know, we misinterpret meaning, and so that's why we use emojis and exclamation points and things like that. And I swore I was going to stop the exclamation points, but I get so excited, truly, genuinely, you know, that I start using them again.
But anyway, nonverbal communication, kids, let's talk about it.

van al mijn werk. Maar verstop je niet.

0: This is Paige Palmer with Uncle Cran at the organ. You can stretch your way to health, beauty, and better posture with the Paige Palmer Stretch Rope. The Stretch Rope Exercise Booklet and the Stretch Rope Exercise Record. We'll start with a bicycle exercise on page one. With loops of rope on feet, lying on back on floor, knees bent over chest, clasp the center of the rope with both hands and rotate the legs as if pedaling a bicycle. Around the block we'll go. Oh, what a wonderful feeling. This helps to stimulate circulation. And it's good for everyone. Overweight, underweight, or if you wish to maintain the figure you already have. Cycle and rotate those legs. That's the way. And relax.
1: Hello, Ola. This is Hal. And I am recording a one-of-a-kind audio letter just for you. It is 12:17 a.m. on Tuesday, October 22nd, 2024. And my dog Stanley and I are out for our first walk of the day. It is 68 degrees Fahrenheit here in Gainesville, Florida, with clear skies overhead. I hope that you will enjoy listening to this one-of-a-kind audio letter. I have a lot of fun making these. Stan, let's say it again. We're going to the mailbox, mailbox, mailbox, mailbox. Mailbox.

long game going.

Sēdu.

Yes, hi, it's Moonlicker. This is your host, Ala. And today, talking about kinesics. The more popular term is body language or, you know, nonverbal communication, but actually it is properly called kinesics after the man who invented it, Ray Kinesics Bird. And I want to say bird whistle. It's not bird whistle, it's bird whistle. Anyway, so another part of this that is really important, because again, it's a cross-cultural kind of study, is that there's another layer of this called proxemics, and it was pioneered by Edward Hall, who was, I don't know if he was an anthropologist or probably an anthropologist. But anyway, proxemics is, if you think about how close we stand from one to the other interpersonally, or, you know, when a gentleman are using the urinal, we keep a urinal space between us if we can. And we don't look down, we look up. I look down because I just love seeing myself urinate, but it's sort of a no-no culturally. Anyway, but in Europe, I guess in the Middle East, standing very close to someone is a sign of affection and respect. And, being myself of Eastern European heritage, I have no problem standing very close to who I'm talking to. But when I realize that I may make them uncomfortable, I do it even more so. No, I back off a little bit because, you know, I can see people need their space, and you feel like they're invading your space. Anyway, let me tell you just how this whole business of kinesics, I want to say kinesthetics is something else. Kinesis went awry for me. You know, when I was just a buck, a playful youth, and I learned about this whole business of body language, I thought it was a way to get chicks too, because I had like this, you know, magnified look at people from there on in as to what their expressions were. So one of the things that, like in a classroom, one of the things that I remembered was that supposedly when a person, specific in my case, when a woman crosses her legs with her foot in your direction, crosses her leg in your direction, she likes you. So what I would do is I would, if I liked her, I would cross my leg in that direction too, so that we formed an enclosure. And you know what? That is so stupid because it means nothing. Again, I guess it's contextual. The other thing that was said, I don't think this was, I don't think this was specifically Bird Whistell's factoid or, you know, image that signifies something. But, you know, the other thing was if a woman is playing with her hair and you're speaking to her and her palm is open towards you, that's also a sign of interest. So I'm sure that must have been something that I also was heavily paying attention to. And I'll tell you quite honestly, never, ever happened to me. Never, never. But, you know, there are some more obvious signs that someone's interested in, you know, and that's the thing. You can't make this into a science. This is soft. As far as I'm concerned, it's what's called a

knockoff science. Yes, there's something there. Is it an absolute? Is it a taxonomy? A taxonomy of postures and expressions that always, always indicate a specific thing? Nah. Again, it's contextual. And it's cross-cultural, and it has to do with maybe spasticity and anxiety and just being a goofus, okay? So you can't really take it for a fact. But anyway, I'll talk to you about this later, okay? Let's just continue. Talk amongst yourselves if you want to talk about proxemics, about kinesics, and anything that has to do with nonverbal communication, if you wish. Anyway, just listen to the pretty music.

ladies and gentlemen, the wonderful star of our show, ladies and gentlemen, meet the fabulous Miss Fat Martha.

0: Boys?
1: That was nice. 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
0: I used to work with a trombone player. You know this guy, the trombone player behind you?
1: Get an ass full of brass.
0: You gotta die. Because I love you, honey. Isn't it better you hear it from me than the outside? When I get finished, you'll say I'm cute. Say it now. Never mind, I'm finished.

Mutual Admiration Society. 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
1: And she says that that kind of flattery will get you any place.

0: Lady Bombón se escribe L-A-D-Y B-O-M-B-O-N.
1: Oh, dear. Beautiful soup, so rich and green, waiting in a hot tureen. Who for such dainties would not stoop? Soup of the evening.

0: Ah, the plastics. Yes, they're great. They're great. I think they were in, what film was it in that they, it was, oh man. It was actually the strange thing is I didn't know that they were in any American film. And actually, maybe this was a documentary. And last summer, or was it 2 summers ago, was in where? I don't know if it was MoMA or if it was the Met, but there was a special dedication. And they had a screen which I wish I could remember who it was now. And then all of a sudden the plastics are performing. It's it was some sort of a New York documentary of the New York underground scene back then. Anyway, hi, it's Wound Liquor, and I hope you're enjoying the show. I'm enjoying you, and thank you so much for listening and being here and chatting, and it's very gratifying. And I want to tell you just a little bit about the misgivings and the horrible kind of explosive things can happen when you are misusing body language because you think you have a particular insight into it. And of course, this is a bastardization of the principles of Ray Bird Wistall, who called the pioneer who called his study of body expressions, nonverbal expressions, kinesics. Can you believe it? Kinesics. Well, anyway, when I was a youth and I had learned about this, I figured I would try it. And again, I think I told you, yeah, I did tell you earlier how it actually was stupid thinking that you had an insight into other people's behaviors. I'm not discrediting it. I really believe that it has validity, but again, it's a contextual thing. And I'll tell you to this day, when I'm talking to someone and I just happen to cross my arms over my chest, I am always aware of that particular image having been described as one of defensiveness and disbelief and even consternation and bully. And that's not it at all. It's just a restful posture for me. I don't have any bad feelings towards the person who I'm speaking to or I'm listening to, but I always undo my arms after my folded arms after a bit because I'm afraid that it'll give that impression. It's such a disconnect too, because sometimes when I come up upon a mirror inadvertently and unnoticing, I see this like scowl look on my face, and it's not that at all. It's like I'm thinking about something, but for someone who wasn't able to peer inside my head, it would look like it was just a unremitting scowl and a get away from me kind of look. It's not that at all. So I'm trying to be more conscientious about how I carry myself in person and how I interact so that people don't get the wrong idea. Maybe you too. I don't know. I mean, I think this is a very human thing that we're misunderstood all the time. I mean, God, it's bad enough than texts that people misunderstand, but in 3D in real life. Anyway, let me just tell you quickly that this is how it blew up in my face. I'm reading this great book by Chuck Palahniuk, okay, who's sort of like a rough and tumble writer, and it's a novel, and he goes on to describe how salesmen will have a bearing where they will breathe like the customer. They will imitate their body language, their posture. And why is this? Because they're trying to create a beneficent space where that person becomes more trusting because he feels or she feels like that salesman is in their head zone, in their heart zone, and it's all just fabricated to make a sale. So when I was experimenting with these nonverbal expressions, it wasn't that I was trying to do that, but, you know, I would match somebody's posture. I would, you know, match their nonverbal expressions. And, you know, I remember doing this with a female that I thought was interested in me, right? And so it was just, you know, again, this this La La Land where I thought we were communicating in the good vibrations manner. So I kind of settled up, and I was very, very awkward and shy. I'm not somebody who had a line, really. But I kind of felt these strong, good vibrations, excitations. And so finally I sidled up to her and smiled, and she looked my way, honestly, as if she was indeed picking up on these good vibrations, these excitations. And she turned to me and she said, "You know what? You have the smallest ears I've ever seen on a man." And I mean, honestly, that just kind of like wiped me out. All right. I went in and had a beer and didn't appear again in that particular, you know, cocktail party atmosphere. Anyway, let's continue.
1: Hello.
2: Hello, Mrs. Schwartz.
1: Yes.
2: How do you do? This is Sidney Neaton of the Telephone Fortin.
1: Of the where?
2: Telephone Fortin and Companies. You've been doing some remodeling in your home.
1: That's right.
2: Well, we would like to just get a check on your phone.
1: A check for what?
2: I say we're just checking your phone.
1: Oh, I see.
2: Would you check your receiver, please?
1: What then? What way?
2: Underneath the receiver should be the red dot and the green arrow. Would you check and see if it's there, please?
1: On a telephone?
2: On the telephone mouthpiece underneath.
1: I don't see anything.
2: Then you have the old system. They haven't placed the new instruments yet.
1: No.
2: Did you put the order through with the McDermott office?
1: No, I didn't.
2: Well, was it Mr. Schwartz that called? Mr. Schwartz's occupation is paper distribution, right?
1: That's right.
2: That's correct. And we have the trip sheet correct coming from the function office of DT3. Would you be good enough to just check the phone for the resistance of your plugs?
1: What do I have?
2: Just put the phone on. Where is your phone? Is it on a table?
1: Yes.
2: Could you place it on the floor, please? Just the bottom portion of the phone.
1: Yes.
2: Place it on the floor.
1: Mm-hmm.
2: Have you done it?
1: Yeah.
2: You don't get any shock of any kind?
1: No.
2: No. Well, now we're going to call through within the next 10 minutes. Would you leave your receiver off the hook?
1: Okay.
2: Thank you.

0: Pasuk Moyo Yangu. 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For those of you that don't know what it means, it is Swahili talk. What does it mean, Raymond the Condemned?
1: It means blow your mind.

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Who helps crossing the street the little children when it's coming a car shouldn't get smacked out? And who goes around in the night watching by you the house they shouldn't steal by you the coats, the galoshes, the mufflers, the coolie coats? Who sticks on your automobile a ticket and it's not for the ball game? Is it Superman? Is it the Shadow? Is it the Falcon, Hillary Queen? It's Lefkowitz, the cop. He blows his whistle and the cars, they gotta stop. If they don't stop, then with his club, he gives a clap. Ah, that's Lefkowitz, the cop. He hollers, giddy up. Then like Gene Autry on his horse, he gives a hop. He's on the bottom, yet the horse is still on top. Not Lefkowitz, the cop.

took 10 bananas single-handed. He really is a pimp. You cannot bribe him with a $50 tip. Because you see, by him a pinch is not a knip. Not by Lefkowitz the cop. Hey there, pull over there, there, there. What's the idea parking in front of the Kansas for the pushcart? What are you, Bexy peddler there? Don't give me a back dog, I'll smash by you the fruit. Don't you know better from that to block up the candy store? It's running in and out all day, people making phone calls. What's the matter? You're a victim from the hollow. Why? Don't you know it's going in their little kids to buying 3 cents policies? Penny chewing gum, licorice, popsicles, fudgicles, all kinds of flavors, vanilla, chocolate, and you should excuse me, pistachio. What's the matter? You're ignorant? You don't know the traffic laws? Well, I'll tell you laws. Article, Gimel, Blatel, Jimmy, quote, it's not allowed between 12 and 1 parking in front of candy store blocking up the main artery. And for this, you know what I'm going to do to you? I'm taking from you by the pushcart 1 artichoke. And then, do you know to whom you've been talking? You don't know. Well, I'll tell you. It's Lefkowitz the cop. They say his business, it is always picking up. Eh, from all the pushcarts he picks fruit, he doesn't stop. Lefkowitz the chiseler, Lefkowitz the bummer, Lefkowitz the gunner, he's a cop.

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I don't leave my doors open in the tin line. Son, get raped. Doors open down the tin line. I don't get raped. I don't go down to Mexico. Days of dead. I don't get raped. I don't go down to Mexico. Days of dead. So I don't get raped. There are two cats in this house. They sound like rats. Cats live in this house now. They sound like rats. They go squeak, squeak, squeak, squeak, squeak, squeak, squeak, squeak. 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

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Hello. 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I mean, it's like clang speech, except it rhymes. Me, after me at 3. After me at 3, it's testify. No, it's testify with Larry. Now we're back on a rhyme scheme. And today's show, Larry is dealing with seeds, stems, and assorted Zeppelin stomps. So you know, kind of, you know, late 60s, 70s heads can expect probably, I would think, some Cheech and Chongin in all that heavy metal and lifestyle. Okay, so anyway, it's going to be fun. Larry always puts on a great program, something to look forward to, great stuff. So anyway, let me tell you, we're finishing up here. I've got, you still have a lot of songs to go, okay? So please hang around and, think about body language and expressions and arms folded and gloves and hoods and blossoming womanhood and all these things that are our want in life. And I'll leave it there.

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A birth-related rip in the middle of his chest, like two hungry lips that revealed such a young and tender heart fixed behind a metal plate, itself the size of a comic book, a little door, a kind of grate for the world to take a look.

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She tricked and she drugged him and she tore him apart. He was victim of something called performance art. 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

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And all they do around the clock is the Ritz rolling rock. You see big bucks togged out in tails, wing dinging with expensive quails, while dowagers and diplomats behave like bally alley cats. And all they do around the clock is the Ritz rolling rock. These fancy fops and fillies throw swell affairs. They make those hick hillbillies look like squares. It's been at least a year, they say, since any of them hit the hay. And all they do around the clock is the Ritz roll and rock.

0: I'm so happy to be here today. And for all of you that are searching for the answer to your problem in life, if you're ready right now, we're gonna solve it. And this is all you got to do.
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0: 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I'm your host, the Right Reverend Larry Grogan, and I come to you here every Thursday with 2 hours of the finest in recorded music. And this week we have a reading from the book of 1970s Rigid Airships with a letter from 63-year-old Larry to teenage Larry with a stop at points in between. Led Zeppelin was one of the first bands, followed by an initial infatuation with the Beatles, that I really loved. I was first cashmered by a precociously stoned classmate who once stayed over at my house, which ended with my sainted mother accusing him of stealing and drinking our precious stash of vanilla extract, a situation that I found profoundly embarrassing, and my introduction to hysterical parental reactions to other harmless teenagery. That said, after that first listen, which happened alongside the first Aerosmith album, it was off to the races. My nascent drumming got much harder, if not more precise, and my high-frequency hearing was sloughed off bit by bit as I assaulted my irreplaceable eardrums with ever-cascading waves of volume. My love of Zepp stayed with me, even as I started to run with a punkier crowd, and found myself self-medicating with the Velvet Underground and the 13th-floor elevators. Eventually, as I sank deeper into the world of punk and DIY, my reaction to the full-tilt 70s metallic skronk of Led Zeppelin and their like began to take on a patina of disregard and suspicion, which only grew murkier when I began to learn how freely Messrs. Page and Plan helped themselves to a sonic buffet cooked up by a long line of blues and folk artists. I started and or participated in many arguments about the subject, my ire directed at supposed devotees of the blues who thought it okay to lift the work of their idols without proper attribution, and whipped myself into such a frenzy of righteous indignation that I was unable to listen to my Led Zeppelin records for a number of years. Naturally, as is often the case, my anger subsided, my perspective grew softer, and my unquenchable nostalgia for my teenage years became such a siren song that I pulled said albums out of the archives and began to find my way back. This is not to say that I listened at age 63 with the same unquestioning ears of my teens, and a thrust, if you will excuse the verbiage, moved from my groin to the space between my ears. Experiencing Led Zeppelin without the dynamo hum of teenage hormones, beer, and marijuana was an unusual experience and something that I had to navigate deftly, lest I lose the plot and toss the records back onto the heap. The benefit of nearly 5 decades of listening, study, and understanding helped me to come to a place where I could place Led Zeppelin in a new frame of reference, and I find myself appreciating different sides of the band than I did as a kid. Gone, mostly, was my taste for the super-heavy garbage can bashing of the more expressly metallic side, the blurt that launched 1,000 overly loud, underly talented imitators, being replaced by an appreciation for the more lyrical side and the threads of bygone UK folk roots and psychedelia that informed it. I come to you today with a show that I have been contemplating since I started doing Testify in 2017, circling it warily and filing bits and pieces of it away like sections of a quilt, waiting for the day when I could go ahead and let it rip. We started the show with a selection of early works by the boys. We'll move on into a gathering of the music that they grew in, since influence isn't a strong enough word, and we will finish with some of my favorite Led Zeppelin songs. And we got started with some early recordings. First, Jimmy Page and She Just Satisfies on Fontana from 1965. You get to hear him sing, which is not something you get to hear often. Got some heavy, very garagey sounding thing for 65 by Page. Followed by Jimmy Page as sideman and co-writer with Bobby Graham, the famous UK session drummer, and Zoom, Widge, and Wag on Fontana, also from 1965. Followed there by The Senators and She's a Mod on Dial UK from 1964, featuring John Bonham on drums, a song that was covered in Australia by Ray Columbus, originally done, of course, by The Senators, though written by one of the guys in the band, followed by John Paul Jones and his version of Baja, a song written by Lee Hazelwood, recorded here in the United States by The Astronauts, among others, a really nice surfy one there by him from 64. And we close that set with an interesting one, Robert Plant, covering the Sharpies, a group out of Chicago, and the song called I've Got a Secret on CBS UK from 1967, revealing his soulful side. So some groovy stuff there. We are now going to get into the music from which Led Zeppelin sprouted, and we're going to get started with the originator, if you will, one of them anyway, Robert Johnson and Traveling Riverside Blues here on Testify.
1: If your man get burst and know, won't you have your phone?

Welcome back, everybody. After a unusually short middle set, but there's a reason for that. Here to testify on WFMU's Give the Drummer Radio, I'm your host, Larry Grogan, reminding you that when I'm done today, to stay tuned for KIP and Discotheque Underground from 5 until 7. From 7 to 10, it's Explorers Room with Flash Draft, and from 10 until midnight, it's Little Danny and the Cool Blue Flame, taking you through the end of your live broadcast day here on the Drummer Stream. 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And while you are there, sign up for a daily email blast, secure in the knowledge that we do not share your email with anyone. My voice is almost all the way back this week after a long struggle with whatever that was. I hate allergies. I hate colds. I hate the whole thing. I just want to be left alone by the germs of the world. Anyway, we started that set with Robert Johnson and Traveling Riverside Blues, recorded in 1937 but not released until 1961, later covered by Led Zeppelin in a somewhat reshaped form, but same song, followed by Blind Willie Johnson, one of the greatest recorded voices of the Delta Blues era, and Jesus Make Up My Dying Bed, which is has pieces that became In My Time of Dying, which we'll hear later. If you do not have Blind Willie Johnson stuff, you can get it all on one excellent disc, and it's just incredible. Just not only his voice, the recording, the atmosphere of it. He was an incredible performer, died very young, and worth hearing. Followed by Odetta and Gallows Pole, obviously an older folk song, lifted wholly. I believe the Led Zeppelin at least gave that one a traditional arranged by credit on their record. Odetta did it on Odetta Live at Carnegie Hall from 1960. Followed by the Staple Singers and another song that they did not originate but did a great version of, Nobody's Fault But Mine. I think goes back almost to the Delta days. Done by the Staple Singers in 1965 on the Amen label, Amen album on the Epic label. And I'm a huge fan of the Staple Singers, especially that that epic era when they started to get a little more electrified and started to, what's the word I'm looking for? They started to de-sanctify a little bit sound-wise, and someday I will do an all-Staple Singers show at some point, heavy on that 1960s epic material, because there's a lot of really, really good stuff. And Pop Staples, just an absolutely incredible guitar player with very firm roots in the Delta. He came up alongside a lot of those guys, and the fact that he was doing it in a sacred mode is very interesting. Followed by Burt Jansch and his version of a song called Black Waterside, lifted by Jimmy Page and called it Black Mountainside. I believe it's an Irish folk song originally. Jimmy Page credits himself for the composition. He clearly did not write that song. He stripped the words off, but that's the music. And I posted in the chat, when I was maybe 16 or 17 years old, PBS ran a guitar showcase, which I think must have been recorded in England. It was Burt Jansch, John Renborn, and at least one other guitar player who I can't remember. And when they played that song, I flipped my lid. I'm like, boy, I know that song. Led Zeppelin, you know, and then real, that was the start. That was the pebble that started the avalanche, if you will. Another artist, Burt Jansch, if you are not familiar with his stuff, get some of it because he was incredible. Howlin' Wolf after that, and How Many More Years on Chess from 1951. The electrified Chess blues out of Chicago was a big, big influence on Led Zeppelin. One of the clearest influences, if you will. Followed by Otis Rush, another great Chicago side, and I Can't Quit You, Baby. Written by Willie Dixon. Recorded by Otis Rush in 1956 for the Cobra label. Followed by Bobby Parker and Watch Your Step, one of my all-time favorite 45s, an influence on a number of other songs. In this case, or at least in this context, it's an influence on Moby Dick by Led Zeppelin. It was part of one of John Lennon's favorite records. It popped up, if you've ever seen the documentary that he called John Lennon's Jukebox, it was one of the records in the jukebox, and can be said to have influenced I Feel Fine and or Ticket to Ride, Day Tripper.
Also in done, ripped off by the Allman Brothers, among others. Followed by the Small Faces, and a song that is a revelation once people have heard it, because it is not just a great Small Faces record, but it is a record which Robert Plant clearly owned and played to death before he went into the studio and recorded Whole Lotta Love. There are big chunks of it floating around in there, and really cool. And not a super well-known Small Faces song. It's an album track, but a great one. And we close that set with the big one, Jake Holmes and Dazed and Confused, recorded and released by Jake Holmes on the album The Above Ground Sound of Jake Holmes on the Tower label in 1967. Jimmy Page reportedly heard it when on tour with the Yardbirds, took it back to England, and put his name on it for some bizarre reason. Some of the lyrics are changed, but it's the same song, clearly. There was some legal action later on, but that's one of those ones in the in sort of the Led Zeppelin borrowed this song canon that is kind of mind-boggling, that they persisted for so long with that. Because I don't think the settlement that changed the credit on the song, and it's not even a great credit either. It says, inspired by Jake Holmes. Pretty big inspiration there. Did not happen until after 2010, when the record was already quite old. So I don't know what's going on there. Jake Holmes went on to record a couple of albums for Tower. Then went on to be a jingle writer. Wrote some very famous advertising jingles in the 1970s. But that record, I had a copy of that record maybe 30 years ago, and some dirtbag stole it at a party. I'll find you someday, dude. Believe me. Give me my record back. Anyway, that's that set. And we now go into the music of Led Zeppelin themselves with some great ones that I hope you will enjoy as much as I will enjoy them and playing them for you. So here we go, Led Zeppelin here on Testify.

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2: 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I'm your host, Larry Grogan, reminding you to stay tuned in a few short minutes for Kip and Discotheque Underground from 5 until 7. From 7 until 10, it's Explorer's Room with Flash Draft, and from 10 until midnight, it's the Cool Blue Flame at Little Danny. Got a cool thing lined up for next week. I got some more work to do on it, but I think I can polish it off tomorrow and get everything together, so I think you will dig it. We got that set started with When the Levee Breaks from Led Zeppelin 4. A.K.A. Untitled, A.K.A. Runes, A.K.A. Zoso, whatever. It's always Led Zeppelin 4 to me. And the heaviest drums ever. Just unbelievable. I mentioned in the chat that that is the reason that John Bonham remains my favorite rock drummer to this day. Just unbelievable. The swing he had, something else. After that, The Rover from Physical Graffiti from 1975. What Is and What Should Never Be, with your headphones on for the panning at the end, from Zep 2 from 69. Kashmir from Physical Graffiti from 75. The Battle of Evermore featuring Sandy Denny on backup vocals, or co-vocals, I would say, with Plant from Zep 4 from 71. 10 Years Gone from Physical Graffiti. And then the two big bong rattlers in the catalog, for me anyway, In the Light. And then In My Time of Dying, which is just, as I mentioned in the chat, the perfect distillation of 70s heaviosity, Delta blues, and psychedelic remnants of a few years in the past. And just an absolutely incredible song from Physical Graffiti. I don't really have a copy on a vinyl copy anymore of that, and I should go out and find one with all the original cutouts and everything in it. It probably cost a couple of bucks, but it would be nice to have, because it was such a thrill opening that one up as a kid. So, I hope you dug everything you heard here on today's edition of Testify. We're every Thursday from 3 to 5 with all kinds of groovy things. We'll be back next week for more of the like. And until we meet again, I'll leave you in the capable hands of Rex Garvin and his mighty Cravers. Until we meet again, be well, take no crap, and I will see you next week.

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WFMU's Gilded Armor Radio, paying a garage tribute to the great state of Texas, where I will be in about 2 days. We started out Leo and the Prophets from Austin with Tilt-A-Whirl. Three in a row from Fort Worth. We had Larry and the Blue Notes with In and Out, The Boys with When I Think, and The Nomads with Be Nice. Continuing or staying on the I-35 corridor, the 12 a.m. from San Antonio did The Way I Feel. Also along that same I-35 corridor, The Steps Beyond from Waco with Go On Your Way, Girl. We veered over a little bit over toward the coast, over to Corpus Christi for The Stereo Shoestring and On the Road South, ending up in Oak Cliff, a Dallas suburb, with Kempe and the Guardians and Love for a Price. So hopefully playing that set will lead to some good things and get me some good luck on the record digging as far as that trip goes. Looking forward to it. Hope it's good where you are. Hope it's going to be. I've heard the weather's a little dicey and around the Austin area lately. Some storms and floods and stuff. Oh my goodness. Hopefully that won't be the case while I'm there. Beautiful day in Southwest Lower Michigan. Windows open, outside air blowing through. Beautiful spring day. Hope it's beautiful where you are. We're going to carry on. Going to get on the psychedelic set here, a little bluesy, starting us out, the Jimi Hendrix Experience.

WFMU's Gay Little Radio, getting a little bluesy for you on Discotheque Underground, a little bit of the psychedelic psycho blues action. The Jimi Hendrix Experience starting us out, Hoochie Coochie Man from the Radio 1 release of BBC recordings done by Ryko in 1987. Jefferson Airplane from the Bless Its Pointed Little Head album recorded live at the Fillmore's with Rock Me Baby, kind of a Jorma Kaukonen showcase, that one. And Big Brother and the Holding Company from a monocopy of Cheap Thrills, Summertime, and the Living is Easy. And it is getting to be summertime, and I'm pretty excited about that, hence kind of why I dug that out. So thought we'd play it. Anyway, hope you're having a good day. Hope you're enjoying the show. Thanks for tuning in today. I appreciate you. We're going to transition now over into the underground portion of the program. Someone mentioned Robin Trower in the chat. Oh, by the way, you should come by the chat and say hello so I know you're listening and join the fun there as well. But anyway, someone said Robin Trower.

WFMU's Give the Dumber Radio, the underground portion of Discotheque Underground for you. Some British rock, starting out Robin Trower from the LP For Earth Below with Confess and Midnight. UFO after that from Forsett, we heard Mother Mary. After that, Three Man Army from the album Three Man Army 2, heard the song Flying, ending with Gravy Train from the LP Staircase to the Day and The Last Day. Thanks for tuning in. Appreciate it. Hope you're enjoying the sounds. I am enjoying giving them to you, or bringing them to you anyway. Just a quick reminder to mark your calendars. Like I said, I'm doing the Global Grease Fill-In on June 8th from 6 to 9 p.m. Want to see you there. Absolutely. Got a lot of scary stuff planned. I always try to do a little something extra when I do the fill-ins like that, and that will be no exception. So June 8th, tune in 6 to 9 p.m. As I fill in for Global Grease, a famous, fabulous, far-out fill-in. It'll also be a Mondo Monday because it'll be Big Planet Noise right after me from 9 to midnight, so it's a six-hour block of 1670s insanity. You need to be a part of it. Also want you to follow me on social media. I have a Facebook, Instagram, and Threads. Discotheque Underground is the name. They should be easy to find. So keep up to date with all the happenings and stuff like that with the show and whatever else. And kind of carry on a little bit. Now, these are some LPs. These first couple of songs are from some LPs. I've been going through some stuff getting ready for the show in Austin, and I honestly couldn't remember where I got a couple of these. Now, the last one of the set, of course, is a classic, but first couple, I was like, okay, I did not remember having them or getting them or buying them physically, but here they are. Starting it out from the LP Wind of Change, this is Peter Frampton.

WFMU is Gilded Arm Radio. Some underground rock for you on Discotheque Underground. Starting it out, Peter Frampton from the LP Wind of Change. That's an early one, early solo album his after he left Humble Pie. We heard the song All I Want to Be Is By Your Side. After that, Philip Goodhand Tate. Now, this is an LP I cannot for the life of me remember where I got or what I paid for it or why I bought it or anything else. I just going through some stuff and like, what is this? Okay. So I pulled it out and listened to it. And there's some really nice tracks on it. We played the LP is entitled I Think I'll Write a Song. The song we played from the LP was called From Sunrise to Sunset. Dig a little digging. One interesting thing about this LP, the backing musicians, Andrew Latimer, Andy Ward, and Doug Ferguson, went on to join up with a fellow named Peter Bardens to form the group Camel. So this is a early work of the guys who were the genesis of the group Camel playing backup on this. So an interesting, like I said, an interesting record. Again, where the life of me, I have no idea where the hell I got it, but it's got some interesting moments on it. Like I said, that was one of them that I played there. Ending with Budgie from Squawk and Young is a World. Well, stay tuned. We've got our usual Thursday night lineup coming at you. Flash Trap in the Explorer's Room is back. From 7 to 10 p.m. tonight, then the Cool Blue Flame with Little Danny from 10 to midnight. Less said here, I'm going to throw a little curve at you. We're going to do a little something different. Kind of a throwback to my 20s back in the 80s. The Paisley Underground Movement, I was all up in that at the time, and we're going to do a set here now from that era, starting us out, Wire Train.

WFMU's Give the Drummer Radio. A little bit different set for, usually the last set is kind of a wild card. I do kind of whatever, you know, happens to come to my mind. Well, thought about reliving the 80s again, back in my 20s, back when I was all up in the Paisley Underground scene. Wire Train starting us out in that set from the LP In a Chamber. We heard Everything's Turning Up Down Again. From my original 7-inch from Bomp Records, The Last, and She Don't Know Why I'm Here. From that, The Vertebrates, who were from Chicago, from their set, 245 set, a 2-7-inch set, Left in the Dark, we heard, one of their classics. Action Now, after that, track originally just kind of released on a local indie comp. 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We heard the song Try, ending with The Long Riders from 10560, and we heard And She Rides. Well, stay tuned. We've got more action tonight on Drummer Radio, Drummer Thursdays. Flash Drive, the Explorer's Room is just around the corner. He'll be here with you from 7 to 10. And then from 10 to midnight, the Cool Blue Flame with Little Danny. I'm off next week. I'm going down to Austin, Texas, and have some fun, partake in some Texas life, some barbecue, some Tex-Mex food. Going to dig around for records, of course, and meet some friends and do some other stuff. Not sure who's going to be sitting in yet, but we'll find somebody. I'll be back the following Thursday after that, and I'll be back on June 8th for a famous, fabulous, far-out fill-in for Global Grease from 6 to 9 p.m. on June 8th. So Flash is next. Have a great night. See ya.

Hello. Good evening. Yes, and welcome once again to the Explorer's Room here on WFMU's Give the Drummer Radio. I'm your host, Evan Crankshaw. Thank you so much for joining me this evening. I said last time I was on, 2 weeks ago, that we'd hear some sweet dub this week. It'd been 4 shows, 5 weeks now since we've had any dub in the Explorer's Room. And that's what we kicked it off with. I'm a man of my word, and we kicked it off with Man of My Word by The Techniques. Thinking about The Techniques, thinking about Winston Reilly, who founded The Techniques in 1962. It was his birthday last week, and I don't need a very robust excuse to start pulling out Winston Reilly tracks to play in the room. Winston Reilly founded The Techniques. 1962 was Slim Smith. Slim Smith left The Techniques. 1966 to start The Uniques. And he was replaced by Pat Kelly. Winston Reilly, a very important producer of the Rocksteady, the Roots era, well into digital dance hall and beyond. Very important producer. With some of the finest productions in Jamaican music history, in any music history, under his belt. And we heard some of those. We started with Man of My Word for Winston Reilly's Techniques label from 1968. Following that, we heard an absolutely fabulous dub on that track that he did almost a decade later, Man of My Word dub from one of my favorite dub LPs, Meditation Dub, also on the Techniques label and from 1977. I've played that particular track at least a couple times here in the room. It's one of my favorites. Indeed, that record, I think, is one of the great... Well, it's one of my favorite dub records. It's just one of my very, very favorites. Underrated, I would say. And it reminds me a lot of another of my very favorite and much ballyhooed dub LPs, or series of dub LPs, the Treasure Isle dubs, with Pleasure Dub and the Treasure Isle dub Volume 1 and 2. Really has that sound. Of course, he's dubbing... not exclusively, but a lot of the dubs on there are of his 60s classics, which is the case with Errol Brown's work on Pleasure Dub. But you gotta even wonder if it's not Errol Brown dubbing on Meditation Dub. I don't know who it is. It says produced by Winston Reilly. That doesn't necessarily mean he's at the controls. He didn't do a lot of dubs, or any dubs. I don't know. On the back it says, played by Kenyatta Hi-Fi. Maybe that's the secret. Maybe that's the trick to figuring out who's mixing those dubs, but I don't know what Kenyatta Hi-Fi necessarily refers to here. Maybe it is Errol Brown, I don't know. Either way, we followed that up with Errol Brown dubbing a Techniques single from 1968 for Duke Records as well as Treasure Isle. Part of that fabulous series of Treasure Isle dubs that Sonia Pottinger commissioned her nephew, Errol Brown, to do after acquiring Duke Reed's Treasure Isle catalog. A dub of I Wish It Would Rain called Raining Dub that appears on an LP simply called Treasure Dub, often known as Treasure Dub Volume 2, as it follows an earlier Treasure Dub LP with different selections. That's from 1976. Great stuff from Errol Brown. And we followed that up not with the Techniques single, I Wish It Would Rain, but
Sublime rehearsal version of it, sung by Pat Kelly, which appears on disc 4 from the vaults of the great box set, The Treasure Isle Story, The Soul of Jamaica. And thus, for a time, we left the realm of Winston Reilly and his productions for some very heavy dubs. Very heavy stuff indeed. We heard Morwell's Unlimited, a great Tubby mix, Lightning and Thunder from their just wonderful Tubby LP, Dub Me, on Morwell Esquire from 1975. Further Tubby excursions with Augustus Pablo, Corner Crew dub from one of the best and best known dub LPs simply of all time, King Tubby's Meets Rockers Uptown from 1976. Heavy bass there, wow. Impact All Stars after that, which means very likely Errol T, a pre-Joe Gibbs Errol T, at the controls. Oh Ja dub from the collection Forward the Bass, dub from Randy's 1972 to 1975, put out by Blood and Fire. Great collection. After that, we heard Philip Fullwood and Winston McKenzie, Ja Say Love from Words in Dub. A sort of underrated dub LP that, I would say all in all, it's a bit hit or miss, but its high notes, including the title track, are some of the heaviest, most sort of brain-damaging dubs of its time. A really exciting, melting, sudden whiplash, melting your brains out of your ears type effects. I just really treasure a few tracks from that record, above all others, really. That's from 1979. After that, we heard Ross Michael and the Sons of Negus, a track called Give Love, which appears on an album called Rastafari in Dub. I've talked about this before. It's a collection of, I believe, Tommy Cowan mixes that appeared on an ROIR cassette 1989, the liner notes of which claim it was recorded in 1972 and released as a white label LP circa 1972, which cannot possibly be true, as it contains dubs of material from 1975 and 1976, I think, 76 Ross Michael records, so it's can't be 72, it's got to be after that. Is it the logical assumption that they meant 1976 or 77? Or were they laundering fresh dubs in 1989? I do not know. Some very nice stuff, in any case. And Tommy Cowan, an underrated dub master. Not in the big three, but has some really wonderful has a unique voice, I think, as a dub mixer. I really like that set. After that, The Observers, one of the finest tracks of the set, I think, Organ Sata, a crowning achievement among the many, many truly exquisite dubs produced by King Tubby with Niney the Observer for The Observers label. That is As It Appears on Tubby's Want the Channel, dubbing with The Observer, 1976 to 1978. Great, great, great compilation on Dr. Bird. All the stuff Tubby did with Niney is pretty phenomenal, but that's very special. The extended organ treatment is... it's cosmic. After that, we return to the sounds of Errol Brown. Errol Brown and the Revolutionaries, melodious dub from his 1978 album Dub Expression, which leads us back into some more Winston Reilly with another selection from Meditation Dub, a real favorite of mine, a track called Marry Me. A dub, I think, not of Techniques, but of The Shades, a group called The Shades, formed by Bruce Ruffin after he left The Techniques. Produced by Winston Reilly. And finally, one of the great Winston Reilly productions, one of the great Jamaican productions, simply one of the great productions of all time. Possibly my favorite Alton Ellis track, featuring what is to me one of his most technically and soulfully perfect, exquisite vocals.
I'll Be Waiting from 1970. There's a great dub of that on Meditation Dub. I've played it before. I'll probably play it again next week, but we'll see. We'll see how things go. And that concludes our dub set. I hope you enjoyed. Let's get into this next set. And recently we've been exploring Swedish progressive jazz and jazz fusion here in the room. And I actually had... I spent a good part of last week putting together a really nice set of Swedish music. And then I saw on... sometime late last week that Bengt Berger had passed away, had just passed away. So I put together a completely different set of Swedish sounds. And we're going to hear some different projects in which Bengt Berger was involved. Bengt Berger, extremely exploratory and prolific Swedish percussionist, playing in bands like Arbet and Fritid, even an early version of Parson Sound, which became Harvester, Archimedes Badkar, etc., etc., playing with Don Cherry on Relativity Suite and Organic Music Society, and very well known, at least these days, for his amazing, one of the great ECM LPs, Bitter Funeral Beer, featuring an absolute who's who of Swedish progressive musicians, including Christer Botin, who he collaborated with often in many groups, Siggy Krantz, Kjell Westling, Tommy and Jorgen Adolfsson, Thomas Miragarts, and Anita Livstrand, among others, and featuring Don Cherry. We've previously heard the live version of this title track from that album, Bitter Funeral Beer. But this evening, let's start off the Bengt Berger set with the title track from that album, as recorded in the studio for ECM 1981. Bitter Funeral Beer.